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0: Hey, this is Aaron, and this is Damien from the group Guy. It's Sunday night, and you're inside the Sunday Night Slow Jams.
1: Sweetheart, I've been trying so hard to get over you. I just simply can't. Because the love we shared through the years meant so much to me. All I'm looking for is just a serious relationship. So I can hold all my life. Why don't you give me that commitment?

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1: Hi. I just want to give a shout out to Ozzy in Florence, Colorado.
2: Well, we don't do shout outs, but how about an oral expression?
1: Yeah.
2: Wonderful. Start with your name.
1: Vianney. South City, Nebraska.
2: Okay. And who's it going out to?
1: Ozzy.
2: And what's your message to Ozzy tonight? What do you want to tell him?
1: I just want to let him know that I miss him and I'm still waiting for him and I'm always thinking about him. And I can't wait for him to come back home.
2: Okay. Anything else?
1: No, I don't know if it's appropriate to say.
2: Try it. give it a shot.
1: Huh?
2: Give it a shot.
1: Okay. I can say it this way. I can't wait to hit. Can't wait for him to come back and.
2: That was inappropriate.
1: Yeah, that's what I'm saying. I don't think I can say it.

0: You know, I love it when a plan comes together. Here we are back together again tonight. This is where you belong. It's the Sunday Night Slow Jams. And whether this is your very first time listening to the show, special welcome, or you've been here for years or even decades, raise your hand if you've been listening since the 90s. Thanks for coming back. Thanks for being here tonight. We've got a great show planned. And the instructions are simple. Kick back, relax, and enjoy the ride.
1: My name is LaToya, and I'm here from Lawrenceville, Virginia, and I just want to tell my babies, my four babies, that I love them so much, and I am always here.
2: Hi, my name is Amber. I'm calling from Modesto, California. I just want to wish my husband, Anthony Sanchez, a special shout-out to tell him that I love him, and I'm so glad we've been married for 16 years, and I'm hoping for many more years.
3: Hey, this is CJ from Little Rock, Arkansas. This message is for Warby Raymond. Just wanted to tell you I miss all our conversations that we have, and I miss our video chat. I love you and can't wait for you to come home.
4: Hi, my name is Shuka. I'm calling from Holyoke, Massachusetts. The name is Eric Cole that I'm trying to send a message to, and we're all thinking about him. So have a blessed night.
0: All right, there it is. 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
21: Across the country right now, at this very moment, there are probably arguments taking place about who's doing more of the housework, the homework, the shuttling of kids from this activity to that. It's true. By and large, women do more of this than men. But doesn't have to be that way. And if you and your spouse can level that playing field, it's going to make both of you and your kids happier. Psychologist Yelena Kecmanovic says this might be how you get there. As hard as it might be at first,

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1: I'm Elizabeth.
2: Hi, Elizabeth. Where are you calling in from tonight?
1: I'm from Laredo.
2: Elizabeth in Laredo, Texas. How are things in Laredo tonight?
1: It's good. Today's my birthday.
2: Hey, happy birthday. Hold on. We got to stop everything. We got to celebrate Elizabeth's birthday in Laredo. Happy, happy birthday to you.
1: I wanted to send an oral expression to someone again.
2: Well, first of all, did you have a good birthday?
1: Yes.
2: Okay. Who are you thinking about tonight, Elizabeth?
1: Someone that I messed up on.
2: Uh-oh.
1: Yeah. And I just wanted to tell them that I'm always thinking of them and that I really hope we get to fix things one of these days, and I really miss them.
2: And what is this mystery person's name?
1: His name is Orlando.
2: Okay. Did you get to see him for your birthday at least?
1: No, I can't. He's somewhere else. He's in San Antonio right now.
2: Oh, wow. Okay. Well, we are broadcasting in Laredo and in San Antonio as well, so I hope Orlando is listening, and I hope you two are reunited very soon, hopefully before your next birthday.
1: Yes, yes.
2: And Elizabeth, happy birthday from all of us here at Slow Jams, okay?
1: Okay, thank you.
2: And we wish you many more. Enjoy the rest of the show.
1: Thank you.
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0: from city to city and coast to coast. Love is in the air. This is the Sunday Night Slow Jams, heard on over 250 radio stations in 17 countries. The music is really good, but the conversation even better. Here are tonight's oral expressions.
1: Hi, this is Courtney from Mount Zion, Illinois. I am calling to wish my husband, Benjamin, a happy anniversary. We've been married for 13 years, and I just wanted to tell him how much I love him.
2: Hi, my name is Sarah, and I'm calling from Lincoln, Nebraska, and I just want to give an oral expression to my boyfriend, Ashton. Hey, baby, I love you. Thank you for rocking out with me. This thing we call life.
3: Michaela Gonzalez from Farmington, New Mexico. This is for my husband, Alex Arnold. Me and the kids love you, baby. I hope you're having a good night. I'm thinking about you.
4: Hello, my name is Coco. I'm calling from Milwaukee, Wisconsin. Today, my oral expression is going to be to my brother, Al, my good friend, Mark, and my cat, Tracy and Cordelia. I love you all, and I wish nothing but the best for you guys. And I love the radio show. That's all I wanted to say.
0: Hold up. Did she just give an oral expression to her cats? Did you hear that?
4: And my cats, Gracie and Cordelia.
0: Cats, Gracie and Cordelia. In 34 years of doing the show, never an oral expression to a cat. 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I love that. You can send an oral expression to your goldfish tonight if you like. I don't discriminate. Equal opportunity oral expression giver. 877-209-0631. 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

0: Say, I'm sorry.
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3: Marcos Martinez, I'm from Austin, Texas. This message is from my girl, Jaden Smith. I just want to apologize. I've done a lot of wrong. You know, we're trying to get through it, and I love you, baby.
4: This is Erica. I'm from Albuquerque, Mexico. I just want to say I'm sorry to my husband. Sorry for the way I've been acting. I love you. I miss you. Can't wait till you get home.
5: My name is Samiris, and I'm calling from San Bernardino, California. I would like to say I'm sorry to my four daughters, Dazia, Isaira, Callie, and Myris. And I love them with all my heart.

let's get the party started. 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That's when I knew that your heart was scarring. Friends to lovers need a part to star in. Like, wait, babe, let me

0: tonight. It's the Sunday Night Slow Jams. This show is designed to help you relax a little bit and stay with me. Block out all of the crazy stuff that's either happening in the world, in your life, or both. Don't worry, it'll all be back. I'll be here for you, beating down your door tomorrow morning on a Monday. But for tonight, leave it all behind. Let's go on a little escape, a little journey with music and some wonderful conversation. These are your oral expressions.
1: Hey, Art Dub. My name is Coco from Lubbock, Texas. And I just want to send an oral expression to my husband, Trey, out in Iowa Park, Texas. And just let him know that I love him and I miss you and I can't wait till you come home.
2: This is to Juan Valiant. This is Andrea from Mexicali, Mexico. To my husband, I just wanted to say I love you, baby, and we're going on 23 years.
3: Hi, this is Catherine Santiago Poe, Brooklyn, New York. This message is going to Timothy Felton. I would just like to say that I love him unconditionally with all my heart, and I'm his soulmate.
4: Hi, this is Bakari Hope from Tulsa, Oklahoma. I just want to send an oral expression to my lover, my babe, my friend, Michael Lee Smith. 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

0: Sunday night slow jams. 1-877-209-0631.
1: Yes, I would like to do an oral expression.
2: Yeah, let's do it. What's your name, first of all?
1: Lynette.
2: Hi, Lynette. Where are you calling in from tonight?
1: St. Paul, Minnesota.
2: All right. Who's on your mind tonight? Who are you thinking about?
1: My fiancé, Tyrone.
2: Okay. What's your message to Tyrone tonight?
1: I just want to say that our connection is amazing. Our relationship is wonderful, and I cannot wait to spend the rest of my life with you.
2: This sounds like an amazing situation.
1: It is.
2: Love it. Love to hear people happy and getting along and vibing, and that's sounds like everything a relationship should be is yours. So keep it up.
1: Thank you very much.
2: And by the way, what's the key? What's the secret?
1: I would say that the key is communication.
2: Mm-hmm.
1: He and I vibe crazy. Our vibe is crazy. We connect on a whole different level, and our lines of communication are open. We talk about any and everything. No secrets.
2: I love
1: it. It's all on the table.
2: Love it. Thank you so much for sharing that with us tonight. I hope you enjoyed the show.
1: Thank you.

There's a few ways to send your oral expression. One of them is our website, and that's so easy to get to right from your phone. Just try it out sometime. Head over to slowjams.com. We'll drop some computer love tonight. Long-distance love from Yahida in San Jose, California, for Jesse in Delano, California. Love you, and I can't wait to see you. From Nikki in Tampa, Florida, for Jarrett in Litchfield, Kentucky. Love you and can't wait to be in your arms. Ashley and Alex are in Omaha, Nebraska. Ashley says, who would have thought that two neighborhood kids would find true love in each other after 24 years later? And I love that love story. Thank you for sharing, Ashley and Alex in Omaha. Jerry's in Springfield, Illinois, for Afton in Decatur, Illinois. I love you and I'm always thinking about you. These are online expressions from slowjams.com, from Sela in Springdale, Arkansas, to Easy in Beaumont, Texas. Love you. Can't wait to be together. Steve and Jean checking in Baxter, Minnesota. From Heather to David in Alamogordo, New Mexico. I'm telling you, we are all over the place tonight. Joe to Katrina in Lafayette, Indiana. Justin and Teresa in Colorado Springs, Colorado. From Alexia to Xavier in Lincoln, Nebraska. And finally, hello and goodnight to Samantha and Pablo in Pekin, Illinois. You can send an online expression tonight or anytime when you head over to slowjams.com. We'll check the apology line. Kick off another full hour of Sunday Night Slow Jams in just a few seconds. This hour is brought to you by Rock Nation, presenting Momo Boy. Oops.

0: say I'm sorry.
1: Hey, I just wanted to say that I'm sorry.
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1: I really need to hear back from you. I really want to apologize.
0: On the apology line, 1-877-209-0631.
3: James Geary from San Angelo, Texas, sending a sincere apology to my girlfriend, Lori. Lori, I'm sorry that I have been acting so childish. I'm ready to grow up, and I want to begin our lives together anew. I love you, and please find it your heart to forgive me.
4: My name is Jocelyn, and I'm calling from San Leandro, California. I just wanted to let Robert know that I'm sorry for everything I've put him through, and I love him so much. Baby, we can get through anything if we can get through what we're going through now. And I'm here with you for eternity. Good night, baby.
5: My name's Omar. I am from El Paso, Texas. I want to say sorry to Alejandra for taking her for granted for over 7 years.

The man with the slow jams. It's R-Dub. And Sunday night slow jams.

0: love the weekend. I appreciate every day, but I love the weekend. Friday nights are amazing. Actually, I start feeling good around Thursday, right? Because you know you're close to the weekend. Saturdays are amazing. Sunday mornings are cool, but then something happens Sunday afternoon. The realization kicks in that Monday is going to happen real soon. You're going to have to go back to the real world. And I don't know about you, it starts to stress me out. That's one reason we made Sunday Night Slow Jam. We're going to pump the brakes. We're going to slow it down. We're going to put it in slow motion and savor every last precious moment together. My name is R-Dub. Welcome to Sunday Night Slow Jams.
1: Hey, R-Dub. This is CJ from Little Rock, Arkansas. This message is for Wari Raymond. I love you. I miss you and can't wait to be together.
2: Hi, my name is Shantae. I'm calling from Chino Hills, California, and I'm calling for TJ. I love you, baby.
3: My name is Nathaniel Van Kirk. I'm from Anchorage, Alaska, to Yvonne. She tickles me in a way nobody else tickled me before. I want to give you a big love you and I kiss you in the face. All right, bye, baby.
4: Yeah, what's up? This is Mommy calling from Reno, Nevada, to my fiance, Lenny Hernandez, and it's going to be us from here on and out. I love you.
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1: Yes, so I want to give a shout out.
2: We do not do shout outs, but how about an oral expression?
1: Okay, what is it? What do you mean?
2: You must be new here.
1: Yeah, I am.
2: Well, I'm happy to have you. I want to welcome you to the show. What's your name?
1: Eugenia Cantu.
2: Hi, Eugenia. 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
1: Oh, okay. Well, I never heard it. I just hear it through the phone.
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2: 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In Midland.
1: Okay. B93?
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1: 93.1? Okay, I got you.
2: Yes, fantastic. Okay, what's your man's name?
1: His name's Elvis.
2: Okay. What do you want to tell Elvis? What's your message to him?
1: Tell him I'll love him forever. And that, God's going to bless us. Bless our man. Thank you.
2: You're so welcome. Listen to the show tonight. Call me back and tell me what you think. I think you're going to really like it, okay?
1: Okay, sounds good. Thank you so much.
2: You got it, my love. Have a great night. Take care.

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0: All right, let's try to slide in a few online expression texts, as many as we can get on before the break. We'll start with Kathy and Walter in Mesquite, Nevada. Kathy says, I love you and I appreciate everything you do for me and our daughters. From Jolene to Giovanni in Wailuku, Hawaii, you're the most amazing person. There is no one else, and I love you. And from Irma to Charles in Las Vegas, Nevada, they listen 5 nights a week on Q100.5. We love that. I love you, and I'm so blessed to have you in my life. Nydia to Mooney in Portland, Oregon, I know it's hard to be apart, but hang in. I'll always love you. From Rebecca in San Angelo, Texas, to Cecil in Beeville, Texas, she's thinking about you. Ryan and Crystal in Reno, Nevada. From Ivan and Maria in Tulsa, Oklahoma. And from Chloe to Jacob in Jarrell, Texas. Melissa and Ashley are in Hot Springs, Arkansas. You can drop an online expression anytime. 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We're going to check the apology line and kick off the fourth and final hour of tonight's Sunday Night Slow Jams in just a few seconds. So stay close. This hour is brought to you by Columbia Records, presenting Tyler, the Creator, That Guy.
1: Used to press me on the kid coming bus. Elsa Gondo and Perry. That's why I'm Perry.

0: say I'm sorry.
1: Yeah, I just wanted to say that I'm sorry.
2: Really, really sorry.
1: I really need to hear back from you. 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
4: And my name is Michael DeVito. I'm Mesa, Arizona. I'm sending this out to my wife, Christy DeVito. I just want to say that I'm sorry for everything, and I love you. I've always loved you, and I'll never stop loving you. I wish you would come home, baby girl.
5: Hi, this is Dolores Rose out of Stockton, California. I'd like to apologize to Kenneth Bass of Sacramento, California. Hey, I'm really sorry about everything. I hope you can move on and get past all the ugly stuff that was going on and that was said. Just know that I do apologize.
6: Hey, it's Roberto from Union City, New Jersey. And I just want to give a big apology to Candace. Candace, I'm sorry.

0: Hey, what's good? This your boy Jay Holiday, and tonight is made just for you. So make sure the lights are low, you're wearing something comfortable, and sipping your favorite drink. My boy R-Dub is taking care of the rest. It's Sunday night slow jams. It's your boy Jay Holiday.
1: Jay

0: Raise your hand if you've been listening to Sunday Night Slow Jams for over 5 years. 10? All right, how about 20? Take it back to the beginning of the show. I was going to say the beginning of time, kind of the 1900s. Sunday Night Slow Jams debuted in 1994. A little tiny AM radio station in the middle of the desert. I was in high school, and I told the boss, I said, can I come in Sunday night? Because nobody else wanted to work on Sunday. I said, I'll work Sunday nights, but I want to play slow jams, and I want to take phone calls. And I literally brought in my CDs from home to play, and we take phone calls. And here we are tonight, years later. 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Thank you for being a part of it all.
1: Hi, this is Ariana Wagner here in North Bend, Oregon, and I'm reaching out to Ryan Handren. Just want you to know that we're waiting for you and we miss you.
2: Hi, my name is Issei. I'm from Tucson, Arizona, and I would like to make an oral expression to my brother Novell. I love you, man. Stay up. And yeah, have a great day.
3: Hi, my name is Christina Marie Lopez, and I'm calling from San Antonio, Texas. My oral expression goes out to the love of my life, Jacob Anthony Leos. I just want to let him know that I love him with all my heart, and I can't wait till he comes home. I love you, baby.
4: Hi, this is Patty. I'm calling from Yuba City, California, to my husband in Nigeria. I just want to tell him I love him. And I'll be there soon. Love you, baby.
0: Okay, there it is. Well, we'll finish off the show with your goodnight kisses. 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
1: Yeah, I'm trying to make oral expression.
2: Let's do it. What's your name and where are you calling from?
1: My name is Eric. I'm from California.
2: What's up, Eric? California is such a big state. Where exactly are you in the great state of California?
1: Orosi.
2: Orosi, California. That's in the Central Valley, right?
1: Yes, sir.
2: All right. And who's that special person on your mind tonight?
1: My wife, Cynthia.
2: Okay. I want you to express yourself to Cynthia. Go ahead.
1: I just want to tell her I love her and that everything's going to be okay tomorrow. And I'm going to be there always and forever.
2: My friend, I don't know what's happening tomorrow. It's none of my business, but I hope it all goes well and things happen the way they're supposed to and it all goes smooth. And in the meantime, we're going to play some slow jams for the both of you tonight to kick back and relax and take off some anxiety from whatever's happening for you, okay?
1: Thank you.
2: And sending you guys lots of love tonight. Thanks for the call.
1: Thank you.

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How you doing, sweethearts? Hey, you know, these last few months we've been together have been so right.

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One more time, do it like this. 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

0: Yeah, it's Nani from Reno, Nevada. 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I love you so much.
1: This is Jennifer Romero from Las Vegas, New Mexico, and this kiss is for Diego Salamante. I love you, baby.
2: Hey, this is T calling out of Houston, Texas. This oral expression goes out to E from Amarillo. I just wanted to say goodnight, baby.
3: Hi, my name is Linda. I'm from Napa, California, and I just wanted to tell Gabriel that I love you, and I'm thinking of you.
4: All right, those are some exquisite kisses. Thank you for coming through tonight. Hey, we may be hanging out tomorrow night. There's a whole bunch of radio stations that air my weeknight Slow Jam show Monday through Thursday. 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At very least, we'll do it again next Sunday night right here on this incredible radio station. My name is R-Dub. Thanks for coming through. 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This hour is brought to you by Atlantic Records, presenting Ty Dolla $ign. Don't kill the party. Time.

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1: 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Ain't my mama white.

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3: A better life with Dr. Sanjay Gupta.
4: How often do you stop to wonder whether you should share something that's revealing, maybe even embarrassing, with a partner, a friend, or even your boss? In her new book called Revealing, The Underrated Power of Oversharing, behavioral scientist Leslie John says doing just that can help you deepen relationships that are vital to your life. We need people to trust us in order to get things like love, friendship, and career success. That's what she told us. When you make yourself vulnerable by revealing something sensitive, it does make other people trust you. In turn, when you ask someone to reveal something about themselves, showing that interest will generally lead someone to like you more. Why? Because people like to be asked about themselves, she says. It also signals that they are discriminating and choosy, but in a good way. I'm Dr. Sanjay Gupta, helping you live a better life.
1: Carson City's vibe sparks his energy.

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0: 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I was about to, but you convinced us. Should I decorate her walls or log off to Pinterest? 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
5: If I were to ask you what makes for a good night's sleep, you'd probably say a dark, quiet room, not too many things on your mind. But every night when you go to get some Z's, how often do you really think about the temperature in your bedroom? Temperature may be one of the most underappreciated factors in sleep. That's according to the Senior Vice President of Research and Scientific Affairs at the National Sleep Foundation. We often hear about lights and screens and stress, but even modest changes in temperature and airflow can influence both how quickly you fall asleep and how deeply you stay asleep. Most experts will recommend a room temperature of 60 to 67 degrees Fahrenheit. You might also experiment with your sheets and what you actually wear to bed. Play around a bit and see what improves your sleep. You might be delightfully surprised. I'm Dr. Sanjay Gupta, helping you live a better life.
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1: Ring, ring, who the f*** is that? It's a 9-1-0 number, so you know it, know it's that. Out the way, it's a rare coming through.

or something about a conservative regular girl that still can be thorough as don't need you. Psychic can reach a zodiac sign. It must be a Gemini moon, cause we about to go half. Mistakenly, nobody been in a bag, but how many bodies?

Yeah. 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
2: Exactly. Right there. Where you going? Where you going? Where you going?

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1: I wasn't ready for that one.
2: Woo, let's get it. Jumping into the show. Very, very, very happy to be here. The entire squad, myself, Tino Cochino. We have Serena.
3: Mm-hmm.
2: Nicasio.
4: Yes, sir.
2: And our producer, Matt.
5: Hello.
2: All right, so we do this thing that, I mean, it's pretty new to the show, but it's been taken over. I'm very excited about it. It's the biggest novella that you've ever heard.
4: Oh, dang.
2: I feel like we paint the picture so good, you might as well see it. It should be on Netflix.
5: Mm-hmm.
2: It's much bigger than any War of Roses. This is a battle of the Rosas. Stay tuned for the drama and toxicity next.
0: Everybody, everybody knows Reno's morning energy.

0: Ladies and gentlemen, mi gente, welcome to the biggest novela on the radio. We call it Battle of the Rosas. Today we have a seña, and she thinks that her boyfriend's looking for more than a co-host. Isenia, ¿qué pasó?
1: My boyfriend, all of a sudden, wants to become a podcaster.
0: Who does it?
2: Mr. Beast?
1: But he wants to do it with another woman.
0: The podcast or something else?
3: Oh, my God.
0: Jokes. Okay, so tell me about this other girl that he wants to co-host the podcast with.
1: Her name's Brianna, and they work together.
0: How did this idea even come up?
1: He says that they have amazing chemistry.
0: Oh, that's always my favorite category I search for.
1: Today they're supposed to meet after work so they can brainstorm.
0: That sounds cloudy with a chance of meatballs.
2: Lots of meat.
1: They've already got coffee, went to dinner, and went shopping for podcast equipment together.
2: Oh, Guitar Center?
0: Did they get a big mic?
1: No, it's average size.
2: That's okay.
0: They all are.
2: That's still good. Yeah.
0: So when you accuse him of maybe being a little creepy with his new co-host, what does he say?
1: He says, you need chemistry to make a podcast work.
0: You need chemistry to make a baby.
1: I told him that I would love to be his co-host because it would bring us closer together.
0: And who would he have better chemistry with than his partner? I get it. What did he say when you told him this?
1: He laughed at me and said, we'll see.
0: That sounds like a no. But hey, you never know. Maybe he thought about it. Okay, this is perfect. This is what we're going to do. We're going to call Alejandro, and we're going to tell him that we're part of the YouTube Creator Summit, and we're going to give him free access to basically a studio. We're going to produce an episode for him, and we're going to tell him it's good for him and a co-host. And this is it. We're going to put him on blast. Ooh. He's either going to choose you or he's going to choose Brianna. Who do you think he's going to choose?
1: I hope he chooses me.
0: That sounds like Brianna. We will call Alejandro next on Battle of the...

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Wake up, wake up, wake up, it's wake up to wake up.

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0: 1029. 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
0: At the house with it, watching sinners.
1: Who you with?
0: On the couch with my favorite sinner. I was about to, but you convinced us. Should I decorate her walls or log off to Pinterest? 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Even if I

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1: This might sound stupid, but I had just a realization the other day. I'm an adult.
2: Yeah.
1: I can do whatever I want. I don't know if you ever think about that, but it's such a freeing feeling.
2: Matt can't.
1: Let's talk all about, Matt's a child with his wife.
2: When my wife's at work, I can do whatever I want.
1: We'll talk all about it inside Real Talk, Tino Cucino Radio. 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
3: Reno's

0: What's up, everybody? The entire squad is here. Yep. Myself, Tino Cochino. We have Serena, hello, Nicasio, and Matt.
1: Hi.
0: All right, so I had a weird realization the other day, and I'm curious if any of you have ever had it. But do you ever really think about the fact that you are an adult?
2: Mm-hmm. Yes, but I feel like more in a negative way.
0: Oh, no, no.
1: I gotta pay these bills.
0: I'm sitting on the couch the other night. I'm minding my business. I'm watching some Shark Tank. Mm-hmm. It's about, I don't know, dude, 10 p.m. And I was like, man, I sure could go for some ice cream right now. And then I thought to myself, ah, but it's late. And then I thought, but who cares? You don't have a bad time. There's no one here to stop you. What
3: That's
0: do you
3: right.
0: Get your ice cream. Bro, I got in the car, went to the grocery store, and I bought some ice cream. I went home. I'm going to sit on the edge of my couch watching TV, eat my ice cream. I was like, wow, this is amazing. And then I was like, I really don't want to go to bed. I was like, but why do I have to? I can sleep on the couch. I'm an adult. It's so stupid. But it felt real to me. And then I started looking online because I was up all night because I have no bedtime.
2: Because you're an adult.
0: I'm an adult. And I'm scrolling. And it's like, what's really wrong with that? I know people say doom scrolling is bad, but I'm pretty happy when I do it. And so I'm scrolling, looking up all these different things. Yeah. And there's a whole thing like of people that have realizations of this. Like, yo, I actually am in control. I can do what I want. But I feel like we just get so caught in the day to day that sometimes we forget that. So I'm curious, when have you felt or realized like, wow, I'm an adult? Serena said it's in a negative way. We're going to talk to her therapist and then talk to her more about it next. The hits you love.
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5: Police report that they're still working to clear a crash with an injury in Carson City at US 50 westbound and College Parkway. Delays are reported on 395 southbound from Lemon to Panther from the Right Now Traffic Center on the Saxman.
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7: I don't know about you, but my social media feeds are flooded with lotions and potions and gadgets, all promising to unlock different components of longevity. But if you log off, take a step back from all the hype, you'll find that the actual keys to a longer, healthier life are hiding in plain sight. There are four of them. Number one, nutrition. The Mediterranean diet really is the gold standard. Number two, exercise. You should be getting 150 minutes of moderate intensity exercise or 75 minutes of vigorous intensity exercise every week, plus strength training and stretching. Number three, sleep. Sleep is when your body and your brain repair themselves. You should be getting 7 to 9 hours a night. And finally, number four often gets forgotten, socialization. It's not a bonus. It's a necessity for a healthy life, finding a sense of community, purpose, and belonging. I'm Dr. Sanjay Gupta, helping you live a better life.
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0: squabble up.
1: According to some new research, it says the Gen Z blames their parents for failures, and psychologists say that they're right.
2: Oh, yes.
1: It's Tino Cochino Radio. Serena's got more.
2: So about 25% blame their parents for physical or mental health issues. 17% say their upbringing has affected their relationships. 15% connected to a lack of motivation. And nearly 10% also say they have gone no contact with a parent. And psychologists say that, yeah, it's true, because these parents aren't working on themselves. Mm-hmm. So then they are putting their emotions and their, you know, childhood traumas on their kids.
1: I've been talking about this. Mm-hmm. Like, for me specifically, like, I know

0: I've dated certain ways, right? I don't have kids, so I got to equate this to dating. Mm-hmm. I've dated certain types of women, and I continue to pick the same type of woman. The relationships continue to fail. But mm-hmm. at some point, it's got to be me. I'm doing the wrong thing or looking mm-hmm. for the wrong person. And it's because of certain things within myself that I have to work on. So how do I fix that? I've got to go to therapy. Mm-hmm. I've got to talk to somebody.
1: Yeah.
0: This is the same type of thing, man. Like, if you don't work on you, you pass this on to your kids.
2: Yes.
0: And what are they supposed to do?
1: They pass mm-hmm. it on to theirs.
0: Exactly. Like, you've got to work on it,
2: and
0: man.
2: And the psychologists are also saying, like, okay, and yes, like, now that you're blaming them, you know where it comes from. So now you work on it. Like, just don't say, like, oh, yeah, it's my parents' fault for everything.
3: And Matt, don't say, oh, don't shame. But it has to do with finances, too. Get your finances right and then have kids.
1: It has nothing to do with finances.
3: Because you don't want your kids to struggle.
2: But you could have, like, you could have nothing and still be happy. Because sure. I feel like when I was a kid, we didn't.
3: Not for kids nowadays, because they got friends that are getting these nice things.
2: Hang on. When I went to school in a very low budget area. We got free lunches and like all that. So I grew up in that environment. So nobody had those things.
0: I see what Nicasio's saying, though, that kids are different now than how they were when we were kids. A lot of us, if we didn't have anything, the majority didn't have it. Now it's different. Literally, I was at a thing yesterday, and they were talking about, what cologne do you wear? And all the older people were saying whatever. And this young girl, I think she was like 16, she was like, oh, I wear Gucci Guilty, which is like $300. Back in the day, back then, we weren't wearing that. We were wearing Abercrombie and Curve.
1: Jacquard Noir.
0: Yes, exactly. The kids these days, Jordache. I mean, you see them in Gucci, in designer clothes.
2: It's
0: way more common than it used to be.
3: Some of these high school kids are wearing like the clothes I wear. And I'm like, oh my God.
2: But also, is it knockoff though? Because there are some really good knockoffs. And these kids could be in that.
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0: Dating in 2026 is trash. It is horrible.
3: Yep.
0: And I hate it so much that I made a podcast talking all about it. I want to talk to you about mm-hmm. Laugh at Love next.
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8: 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Right now, traffic and weather.
9: Police report that they're still working to clear a crash with an injury in Carson City at US 50 westbound at College Parkway, as well as a crash with an injury reported in South Reno at 580 northbound at the Mount Rose Highway off-ramp, and a crash with an injury reported in Reno on 395 southbound at McCarran Boulevard North. Traffic is at a virtual standstill in this area. From the Right Now Traffic Center, I'm the Saxman.
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12: 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But every night when you go to get some Z's, how often do you really think about the temperature in your bedroom? Temperature may be one of the most underappreciated factors in sleep. That's according to the Senior Vice President of Research and Scientific Affairs at the National Sleep Foundation. We often hear about lights and screens and stress, but even modest changes in temperature and airflow can influence both how quickly you fall asleep and how deeply you stay asleep. Most experts will recommend a room temperature of 60 to 67 degrees Fahrenheit. You might also experiment with your sheets and what you actually wear to bed. Play around a bit and see what improves your sleep. You might be delightfully surprised. I'm Dr. Sanjay Gupta, helping you live a better life.
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2: Yeah.
1: We do this thing every day called Are You Smarter Than Nicasio? It's a really easy game, man. Pop culture trivia. You get the question. It's followed by three multiple choice answers. And if you can pick the right one, then we get you hooked up. So today's question is what?
3: Which celebrity chipped their front teeth on purpose for a movie role? Is it A, Channing Tatum, B, Brad Pitt, or C, Sydney Sweeney?
1: All right, so we have Ben on the line. This man's been on hold for like 15 minutes. What? He is ready to play, so we will. Is Ben smarter than Nicasio? We'll find out next on Tino Cucino Radio. Everybody
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0: Are you smarter than Nicasio? Let's play the game. This is Ben, correct?
1: Correct.
0: All right, bro. Nicasio's got a question for you. He'll give you three multiple choice answers to try and help out. You pick the right one, and then we can get you hooked up. Cool?
1: Okay.
2: Which celebrity chipped their front teeth on purpose for a movie role? Is it A, Channing Tatum, B, Brad Pitt, or C, Sydney Sweeney?
1: I'm going to say Channing Tatum.
2: Nah, he didn't.
0: It's not Channing Tatum. Oh. But it's all right. You get another guess. Is it Brad Pitt or Sydney Sweeney?
2: Oh.
1: Sweeney.
0: Nope. It's all right. You get one more guess. Who do you think it is?
1: Brad Pitt.
0: There it is. Congratulations, Ben. We're going to get you hooked up, man.
3: That's commitment.
0: Coming up next, body signals that you ignore every day. We were just talking about it. You got to check yourself, man. If you're getting older, and we probably are because that's life, you need to be aware. We'll talk all about it next.
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4: 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Right now, traffic and weather.
6: Police report a crash with an injury in South Reno on 580 northbound at the Mount Rose Highway off-ramp. They also report that they're still working to clear a crash with an injury in Reno on 395 southbound at McCarran Boulevard North. Heavy traffic is reported in this area, and they also report that they're still working to clear a crash with an injury in Carson City at US 50 westbound and College Parkway. From the Right Now Traffic Center, I'm the Saxman.
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9: How often do you stop to wonder whether you should share something that's revealing, maybe even embarrassing, with a partner, a friend, or even your boss? In her new book called Revealing, The Underrated Power of Oversharing, behavioral scientist Leslie John says doing just that can help you deepen relationships that are vital to your life. We need people to trust us in order to get things like love, friendship, and career success. That's what she told us. When you make yourself vulnerable by revealing something sensitive, it does make other people trust you. In turn, when you ask someone to reveal something about themselves, showing that interest will generally lead someone to like you more. Why? Because people like to be asked about themselves, she says. It also signals that they are discriminating and choosy, but in a good way. I'm Dr. Sanjay Gupta, helping you live a better life.
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0: name?
1: Being starstruck is real, man. It's so funny when it happens. So I, Tino, am 39, be 40 in February. That's crazy, man.
0: It's crazy.
2: Shut up.
1: I was just hanging out with Brian Littrell from the Backstreet Boys, lead singer, starstruck.
0: That's cool.
1: I'm standing there looking at him, and I'm like, he's real. Yeah. Like I remember watching, like, bro, watching. I had their CDs. I remember watching them on TV. I remember when they released the album. They literally all got in a plane and flew across the world to do shows. Like, I remember all of this.
2: Yeah.
1: And now I'm like, here I am standing here. This sounds so stupid. I have the straightest hair that pokes out, and Brian used to have these little curls. I used to put gel in my hair when I was in elementary to try and make my gel to make my hair curl like Brian.
0: Funny.
1: And so to just stand there and hang out with him was really dope. And also, you'll hear it in the interview when I run it back for you guys. There was a point where we're sitting there on a stage and he looks at me and I was like, final thoughts, comments, concerns, whatever you want, close it out. He was like, I just want to tell you thank you, man. Like, you're using your platform and what you do to help my son be heard. And if you were to tell 13-year-old me that was a fan of them, that one day I would have him on my show helping his family be heard. Like, bro, that's just crazy.
0: Yeah.
1: So it was just a really cool moment, man. I can't wait for you guys to hear it and see it.
3: Coming up next.
1: We've talked about this numerous times on the show, and it's happening more and more different places. France has now approved a social media ban for kids under 15.
2: Good.
1: Wow. We'll talk more about it next.
3: From the Reno Riverwalk to Sparks Marina. Drop it to the floor, drop it to the floor. Wild 1029 is everywhere you are. Wild 1029, right now, traffic and weather.
4: Police report that they're still working to clear a crash with an injury in Carson City at US 50 westbound and College Parkway, as well as a crash with an injury reported in South Reno at 580 northbound at the Mount Rose Highway off-ramp, and a crash with an injury reported in Reno on 395 southbound at McCarran Boulevard North. Traffic is at a virtual standstill in this area. From the Right Now Traffic Center, I'm the Saxman.
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Hey, whoa, yeah.

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3: A better life with Dr. Sanjay Gupta.
4: They say consistency is key, but sometimes you just gotta switch it up. A new study out of Harvard School of Public Health found that varying your exercise routine could add years to your life. What exercise someone did didn't matter much. What did matter was that all the exercises together worked all the muscle groups in their body. Now, an added benefit to changing things up is it can help you push through the plateau effect. That's when your body gets so efficient at doing something that you actually stop getting better at it. And we know from previous research that specializing in any one sport at a young age can make someone actually more prone to injury. And as experts we talk to point out, even elite athletes switch up things with their workouts, making sure to target strength, cardio, flexibility, balance, and doing that every single week. I'm Dr. Sanjay Gupta, helping you live a better life.
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5: I don't know about you, but my social media feeds are flooded with lotions and potions and gadgets, all promising to unlock different components of longevity. But if you log off, take a step back from all the hype, you'll find that the actual keys to a longer, healthier life are hiding in plain sight. There are four of them. Number one, nutrition. The Mediterranean diet really is the gold standard. Number two, exercise. You should be getting 150 minutes of moderate intensity exercise or 75 minutes of vigorous intensity exercise every week, plus strength training and stretching. Number three, sleep. Sleep is when your body and your brain repair themselves. You should be getting 7 to 9 hours a night. And finally, number four, often gets forgotten, socialization. It's not a bonus, it's a necessity for a healthy life, finding a sense of community, purpose, and belonging. I'm Dr. Sanjay Gupta, helping you live a better life.
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4: 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But every night when you go to get some Z's, how often do you really think about the temperature in your bedroom? Temperature may be one of the most underappreciated factors in sleep. That's according to the Senior Vice President of Research and Scientific Affairs at the National Sleep Foundation. We often hear about lights and screens and stress, but even modest changes in temperature and airflow can influence both how quickly you fall asleep and how deeply you stay asleep. Most experts will recommend a room temperature of 60 to 67 degrees Fahrenheit. You might also experiment with your sheets and what you actually wear to bed. Play around a bit and see what improves your sleep. You might be delightfully surprised. I'm Dr. Sanjay Gupta, helping you live a better life.
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3: 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Who the f*** is that? 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I do.

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Wild 102.9, Cardinals D checking in. Coming up, Boss Man D-Lo. I got some Drake around the corner right now. It is Phoenix flexing in perps. Rubbers on Wild.

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2: A better life with Dr. Sanjay Gupta.
3: They say consistency is key, but sometimes you just gotta switch it up. A new study out of Harvard School of Public Health found that varying your exercise routine could add years to your life. What exercise someone did didn't matter much. What did matter was that all the exercises together worked all the muscle groups in their body. Now, an added benefit to changing things up is it can help you push through the plateau effect. That's when your body gets so efficient at doing something that you actually stop getting better at it. And we know from previous research that specializing in any one sport at a young age can make someone actually more prone to injury. And as experts we talk to point out, even elite athletes switch up things with their workouts, making sure to target strength, cardio, flexibility, balance, and doing that every single week. I'm Dr. Sanjay Gupta, helping you live a better life.
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0: 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What's up? It is Carlos D. Coming up, I got Drake Too Hard for the Radio. We're going to throw back with Ice Cube. It's Monday. Why not, man? We got to feel good, right? Mac Miller, Ty Dolla $ign, Cinderella is on Wild 1029.
1: Hey, I've been waiting all night for this moment. I've been waiting all year for this moment. I've been picturing.

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Yeah, so I want to know your thoughts on this one. A quarter of adults say having a flirty chat with an AI chatbot is 100% emotional infidelity. How are we feeling about this one? I want to know. Right now it's Yay, Miss Lauryn Hill. I can't wait. I'm wild.

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today. Wild 102.9. What's up? It is Carlos D. So 11% of people admit they've had romantic or flirty conversations with their chat box, ChatGPT. What? And a quarter of y'all say it counts as cheating. How do we feel about this one? I wouldn't consider it cheating at all. I just feel like maybe you're lonely. I think it's kind of weird, honestly. Like, I'm not going to judge you. Like, you're talking to a bunch of computer code sitting in a server farm somewhere, right? I use ChatGPT and AI all the time for work stuff, right? But, like, for real, like, are we flirting with it now? Is that what we're doing?

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3: A better life with Dr. Sanjay Gupta.
4: They say consistency is key, but sometimes you just gotta switch it up. A new study out of Harvard School of Public Health found that varying your exercise routine could add years to your life. What exercise someone did didn't matter much. What did matter was that all the exercises together worked all the muscle groups in their body. Now, an added benefit to changing things up is it can help you push through the plateau effect. That's when your body gets so efficient at doing something that you actually stop getting better at it. And we know from previous research that specializing in any one sport at a young age can make someone actually more prone to injury. And as experts we talk to point out, even elite athletes switch up things with their workouts, making sure to target strength, cardio, flexibility, balance, and doing that every single week. I'm Dr. Sanjay Gupta, helping you live a better life.
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Wild 102.9, man. I know we're thinking about a lot of different things. School is just around the corner. It's getting pretty heavy. And not only that, Reno hitting triple digits. Red flag warnings are up. Man, that smoke is crazy. How we all feeling out there? Hey, let you know I'm

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1: Good afternoon. We are continuing to see a few of the same slowdowns out on area roads as we get you going on your Monday afternoon commute. You're heading out to the North Valleys. We've got some slowdown between Clear Acre and Panther Valley. Westbound 80 between USA Parkway and the Nugget Resort. Still seeing a little light traffic I-80 East near the Nugget Resort. Both directions at the Nugget Avenue overpass in Sparks and 580 South at Moana. From the Right Now Traffic Center, I'm Kristen Snow.
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So, 1 in 10 of y'all are sleeping with 2, 3, 4 pets crowded in your bed every single night. 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How y'all feeling about this one? Right now, it's Kehlani and Usher. Should've Never on Wild.

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1: Good afternoon. Continuing to see area roads looking pretty good for your Monday travel. We do have things picking up just a little bit if you're traveling out to the North Valleys between Glendale and Panther Valley. A little bit of light traffic as well right now, 395 south at Audi Boulevard. Got some slow and go both directions at the Nugget Avenue overpass in Sparks, up on North McCarran in that eastbound lane. A little bit of traffic between Sullivan and Rock Boulevard. Westbound 80 between USA Parkway and the Nugget Resort. And we've got some slow down 580 north at Moana. From the Right Now Traffic Center, I'm Kristen Snow.
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Find out where we're going to be at next, what we're doing, how we're feeling. All right, so listen, I got to know, like, how are we feeling about this viral video with 28 million views of a cruise passenger using a dining fork to scrape her foot fungus? We need to chat about it coming up in less than 10. Wild 1029.

Yo, this is disgusting. If you haven't seen this viral horror video on TikTok yet, count your blessings, for real. A lady on a Carnival cruise was caught secretly on camera taking metal dinner forks, aggressively scratching her flaking foot fungus right at the table. I'm sorry I had to say that out loud. It was totally disgusting. Carnival had to issue a statement saying the fork was retired from service, hopefully. How did they even know what fork it was? Like, how did they even find it? I don't even know. I'm telling

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1: Well, good afternoon. Continuing to see Northern Nevada roads looking fabulous for your Monday travel. We do have some light traffic right now, 395 northbound at Audi Boulevard. Westbound 80 between USA and Patrick with construction a bit further up between Vista Boulevard and the Nugget Resort. Body slow and go up on North McCarran between El Rancho and Pyramid Way. A lot of that in that eastbound lane near Northtown. And we've got some slow and go both directions at the Nugget Avenue overpass in Sparks. Everything else is in the clear. From the Right Now Traffic Center, I'm Kristen Snow.
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0: Yeah, we got to jump into stupid news coming up in less than 10. Yeah, for real. Like, really, this stupid news involves a drunk housebreaker making margaritas, a sign worker stranded in midair, and a 101-year-old's life advice coming up in less than 10 on Wild 102.9.
1: Jay White, turn me up. Miami. That's all my scammers and my kid money.

5102.9. So let's jump into stupid news. A guy in Florida broke it to a home at 6:30 in the morning, brought his own six pack of beer, and started making a margarita in the lady's kitchen before she confronted him with a gun. Like, this actually happened. Also, a gas station maintenance guy got stranded inside a 130-foot sign for hours after his lift broke. What? Like, this really happened that long? That's like days, isn't it? For real. And also, a 101-year-old woman says the secret to living past 100 is staying off social media and eating a spoonful of malt extract every day. Who told her to do that? And like, when? And where can I buy it at?

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0: 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I was about to, but you convinced us. Should I decorate her walls or log off to Pinterest? Never too late to meditate on emotional attachments. Even if I find

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1: Good afternoon. Continuing to see area roads looking pretty good for your Monday travel. We do have things picking up just a little bit if you're traveling out to the North Valleys between Glendale and Panther Valley. A little bit of light traffic as well right now, 395 south at Audi Boulevard. Got some slow and go both directions at the Nugget Avenue overpass in Sparks, up on North McCarran in that eastbound lane. A little bit of traffic between Sullivan and Rock Boulevard. Westbound 80 between USA Parkway and the Nugget Resort. And we've got some slow down 580 north at Moana. From the Right Now Traffic Center, I'm Kristen Snow.
2: 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Still local. Still the beat of Reno.

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0: Sorry.
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0: afternoon. 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
2: 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Come on.